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4: 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Ah, dramatic.
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0: 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Dit is het Foute Uur. Non-stop.
1: Are we ready? Come on, come on. Yeah.

0: Foute Uur non-stop. Woehoe. Q-Music is proud to be fout.
1: 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Ask for advice, get money twice. I'm from the dirty, but that Chico nice. Y'all call it a moment, I call it life.

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2: 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Dame tu mano! Y venga conmigo!

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1: Yes, Foute Uur.
0: Het Foute Uur non-stop.
2: 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But I've been forgotten, I'd been married long.

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1: Oh, it's beautiful. But wait a minute, isn't this...
0: Yeah, yes it is.
1: But I thought the old lady dropped it into the ocean in the air.

0: 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Dit is het Foute Uur. Non-stop.
1: Actually, this is a song that David Bowie and Iggy Pop wrote a while ago. And David and I recorded it on his last David Bowie Tonight's album. We're going to do that together tonight. I want everybody, listen, I want you to sway with me.

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1: 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Q Music is proud to be fout.
0: Dit is het Foute Anthem 2026. 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

0: 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Q Music is proud to be fout.
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But when it ring, just pick it up and receive. 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'Cause the sun will always shine.